0: seven feet.
1: Oh,
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Heavy Mother 2! Mr. Craig Bell over yonder. Rocket from the Tombs. Mirrors. Saucers. Dead Man's Handle. 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From the great country of Canada, Mr. Joe Shamandy, Retail Sips, Protruders, Itchy Self. And the name of this song, I'm not gonna tell you. But we wrote it like 2 days ago or something, 3 days ago.

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1: Didn't I dream that I was on fire? 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Didn't I dream that I was a star? Didn't I? Didn't I? Didn't I dream I wasn't a liar? Didn't I? Didn't I? Didn't I dream of the dance of death? Didn't I? Didn't I? Didn't I dream a smile not remembered? Didn't I? Didn't I? Didn't I dream a land of fire and smoke? Didn't I? Didn't I?

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1: I'm gonna play for you a tune that I call Black Man's Cry.
2: One, two, three.

Did not or dare a taxi driver you deaf and 80 ordered a taxi driver.